moonlight gives me the Milky Way. Got no checkbooks, got no banks,

0: Howard, how good of you to come.
1: Good morning, Leslie.
0: I wasn't expecting you today.
1: How are you today, Mrs. Cooper?
0: Oh, fine, thanks. It's a different place since Mrs. Crosby's been here. Mrs. Cooper's been so kind to me. In fact, everyone has. It's a shame she has to stay here at all. Well, I'll just wait outside. You can call me when you've finished, Mrs. Crosby. Thank you. Mm-hmm.

entirely different complexion on the whole case. It'll put the prosecution on the track of suspicions which have entered nobody's mind. I won't tell you what I personally thought when I read the letter. It's the duty of counsel to defend his client, not to convict her even in his own mind.